with only a table and chair. As happy as I'd be in a kingdom by the sea. Darling, if you were there. And I could be rich, or I could be poor. But if you were by my side, I could be any place in this whole wide world. And I know I'd be satisfied.

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And now I'm back to let you know I can really shake 'em down.

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When the girl that you were with is just too much. She is so out of sight, baby, that all you can say is, well, I'm

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Because tomorrow is promised to no one. You see, love is that wonderful thing that the whole wide world needs plenty of. And if you think for one minute that you can live without it, then you're only fooling yourself. Listen, please. I'd like to tell you something that happened to me just the other day.

course I can dance, of course I can dance. I'm sure I can dance, I'm sure I can dance, I can dance.